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1: Rita Para com Catarina Figueiredo e Daniel Fontoura. 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

Música nova de Fernando Daniel, que já toca aqui na RFM. 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